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I say you look so fine that I really want to make you mine. Come on and get your kicks. Now you don't need

0: fyrst og fremst með þér.
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